0: 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With a staggering number of jackpots, our players are turning spins into wins. Lucky Star Casino, the biggest jackpots and limitless promotions are closer than you think.
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1: Hey, Sabi.
0: With gas prices being so high, I have a solution.
1: What is it?
0: Guess.
1: Oh, I get it. With all the people you know, you could probably get us a ship from the Strait of Hormuz.
0: Corey, you could even find the Strait of Hormuz on a map even if you try.
1: You're right. At Galini Kia, we say no to Hormuz and yes to hybrids. We have the largest selection of hybrids in OKC.
0: Corey, nobody beats gas prices like Galini Kia.
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3: It's Dee Dee in the Morning. Good morning. It is, what is today, y'all? It is Tuesday.
4: A beautiful day.
3: Hey, make sure you follow us online. Make sure you follow me. You can find out where I'm going to be next, this and that. I'll be at Essence. By the way, I'll be at Essence Fest. Oh. You can find out where, what pavilion, and everything else, and what I'll be hosting.
5: And wearing a beautiful pantsuit.
3: Shut up. And find me if you want to find out all of this information and where I'll be at Essence and this and that. Hit me up at Dee Dee in the Morning.
5: I won't be at Essence, but I'll be in East Streets. J. Cruz on air. That's Cruz with a K. JK.
4: I'll be at somebody barbecue festival if I can. If I can pop out. Follow me right now if you want to tap into some good ribs. AYE _TreyG. That's A_TreyG.
3: All right, Trey. What's trending?
4: Ryan Coogler is trending. 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Uh-oh. 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
5: I love that.
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3: Sure. Not big, big black news.
4: Big black news.
3: Yeah. All right. We got big back news and big black news on this show.
4: Yeah. It's just big news, period. 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
3: All right. Thank you for that, Trey. I like that. All right. We got our big black news from Big Black Trey.
4: Oh, wow.
5: See what I mean?
4: What the hell on?
3: 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All right. 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
2: 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You know what? 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

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I am TV's Jerry. 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Tony Braxton. 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

With the rear view mirrors, they dip as quick as they can. The atmosphere is now ripped. I'm so like a pip. I'm glad it's night, so the light from the sun would not burn me on my bum when I shoot the moon. High jump the broom.